once again, eh? Oh, yes. It's Bulk Arms of Loran from 96, chosen by Dean Hughes. Thank you, Dean. Loran with quality again tonight. Oh, yes. Going through them all here now. And unbelievable, unbelievable. Loads and loads of tunes that we haven't heard for years and years, and probably for the first time for some of you. Well, that's good, isn't it? All right, pianos and screaming women. Prime example. Here we go.

0: OSN Radio. I think that's probably the best piano and screaming women tune we've played for a very long time. It's sampling Patti LaBelle, so the vocals are absolutely bang on. Graham Smith choosing this one. Jill Sanders, I Can Feel It from... I Can't Feel It from 1990. A very fine choice.
1: Indeed!
0: Thank you for tuning in. It's Old School Nation with me, Stu Allen, here on OSN Radio. Here every Friday, 8 through till 10. And then straight after that, we've got the Old School Nation after party. Take you through till midnight, sometimes a bit after. Large tunes and anything goes in there. Usually very banging, so beware. Got to mention on the show tonight, go to facebook.com/OSN Radio. It's our OSN Radio page on Facebook. Don't forget to like the page if you've not done so already. And that's sorted. And if you want to join the regular listeners group, it's just go to oldschoolnation.com and it will take you straight to it. And then join the group, have a chat, have a banter, and make some new friends. We've all done it. Oh, yes, it's very good indeed. Neil Pears requested the next tune. He said he could have a shout for my son, Dan, who was 16 last Sunday, and he listens when he's out in the van with him. That's brilliant. Here's your tune.

SN Radio for a Friday night. It's Old School Nation. I'm Stu Allen. How are you doing, you, anyway? Because I'm all right, mate. I'm in a very good mood tonight. I don't know why. It's the tunes, isn't it? Interceptor 17 from 93. Hallelujah. Ian Kipps choosing that one. A very good choice indeed. Paul is doing the shouts, so it won't be long till I read your name out. Been up to and things like that. Very good. What's next? Kicking in the beat. Oh! Tune from 93, sampling Pamela Fernandez. This is Sublime and the Theme, and Dan Southern requested it. Kicking in the beat. Thank you.

Vince Allen requested it. Thank you. The Shouts. A couple here. John Binks says,

with the OSN family. Yep, Rejuvenation next Saturday at the Beaverworks in Lee. You can find me in the hardcore basement playing some nice breakbeat for you. Oh, gosh, yes. I'll be there with Marky G, Vibes and Lily, Lively. It'll be Lily. And Shoxy's there, Fat Controller, Chris Angels, Mikey G. Oh, and that Yo-Yo as well, the one that comes in and out.

0: next week, okay? We'll just ram down. People requested stuff throughout the week, which fills it all up. And Paul Bailey tuned in as ever. Thank you, Paul. We wish his son, Caleb. I hope it's right. Oh, yes, it's right. Caleb, he actually put it there how you say it. Thank you, Paul. And a happy first birthday for tomorrow to him. Wow, time's flown. The fact that he won't understand is irrelevant. Right, he's off to get his pizza and wine now he's had his shout out. Don't blame you.
1: The joys and laughter, together with fun.
0: Chris Angels, dedicating this to his lovely lady, Jude Angels. It's the Bass Bumpers.

from the Bass Bumpers from 93. Chris Angel's choosing that one. Cheers, Chris. Enjoy your five aside. It's LSN Radio for the Friday. Time for a bit of Sylvester. Ooh. I think it was Stuart Bradley Hulkin requesting this one. Some more screaming, but this time it's a man. Nearly.

request. Oh, Stuart Bradley Halkett, we think. We think it's him. Dearie, dearie. Our filing system.

time check. Slightly different one. It's 1 minute to 9.

FM Radio, banging into the second hour of tonight's Old School Nation. One of them tunes you've got to play virtually all of, otherwise it doesn't make any sense whatsoever. Café Del Mar, of course, the classic from 97, Energy 52, chosen by Darren Thompson out there in sunny Spain. Well, it isn't sunny at the moment, but warmer and slightly nicer than it is here right now. Have a good one, you monkey. Shout to Rick Aldwin. Hello, Friday. Hello, weekend. Hello, all the OSN family. Work tomorrow, so only one corona for him tonight. He's going to chill with the Puncture King, otherwise known as Mr. Friday Night. Me, feel your pain. I had car trouble. He had car trouble himself. Yep, another puncture yesterday. Second in 2 weeks. Very annoying. Not the way I want to get screwed, you know what I mean? Not right at all. Pauline Chan says, oh, hello. Hello, Pauline. How's your gloves tonight? How are you working? We want to know. Stu Wilson says, how do to all the regular listeners, and thanks to Stu and Paul for putting the show out. Hey, you're very, very, very welcome. It's what we like to do. I love it, mate. I really love it. Next tune chosen by Sam Walsh. Big thanks to him there for sorting out the Old School Nation stickers. There's Sam Winnick as well. Here's your tune by Tin Man. Here we go.

guitar time. Oh, yes. Back to 94. Tin Man and 18 Strings. Sam Walsh requesting that one. Cheers, Sam. Big shout to Mike Brook. He says a big oh hello to the South Wales crew. And Lee Chappell saying a big shout to Pete Jones in Ellesmereport, who's new to OSN. Big welcome, Pete, but very old school. Nice one, Lee. Glad you're enjoying the show. Michael Watson saying hello from Cardiff. Hello, Cardiff. Mr. Friday Night, otherwise known as Stu Allen. Go on, large. It's great show. Cheers, Michael. Nice one. Stuart Holken, massive shouts to the one and only Ambar, slowly turning her into old school scene. Yes, get on with it. We need them. That a massive oh hello business. Strong tunes tonight, Mr. Allen. Thank you, Stuart.

Atlantic Ocean and Waterfall from 93. Unbelievable.

Jim locked in and loving the show after a very good first week in his new job. Oh, well done, Steve. Best of luck with that. Respect to all the OSNers, because you're all stars. Yes. Sample Connection coming up soon. Three tunes together tonight in that one. Very large indeed. You will like it, I promise. Then we get a bit banging towards the end of the show, don't we? Yes, we do. We like it banging at the end. Do-do-do-do.

the Traders with me at the next Bat by Dub Demand night. How can I love you more? We'll be at Attic in Warrington on Saturday, the 9th of April. Okay, so join us for that. It's going to be a large one that night. Oh, yes. Attic in Warrington, Bat by Dub Demand. I'll be there with Trotter's Independent Traders, playing all his large tunes. They're all massive, aren't they? Right, time for this week's sample connection. Nick Webb requested a tune, a very large one as always, and had a listen to the bits and pieces that it sampled. I thought this would make a nice sample connection. He's chosen Blackwood, I Feel You, from 93, and he's Nick Webb's got a severe case of man flu, bird flu and swine flu tonight, all at

sample connection for this week. Three tunes together. First one chosen by Nick Webb. It was a perfect way of making a nice sample connection out of it tonight. He chose Blackwood, I Feel You from 93. And it's sampled Joe Mander, Don't You Want My Love from 89. And it's sampled originally the Zana track from 91, but I thought we'd play this version by The Source, Sanctuary of Love from 93. There you go. Quality tunes. Big shout to Sharon Taylor, still out there in Australia. Hello, Sharon. Very good morning to you. Nice Saturday morning out there. Nice sunny day. Saying hello to all the OSM family. See you all at Rejuvenation next week. And a big I love you to my daughter Dawn and son-in-law Max. We're taking her out for Mother's Day surprise today. Oh! I'm sure that'll be a large one. Drink-wise, I'm talking about, of course. Michelle Woodward, here's your tune.

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1: Oh, yeah.
0: The crowd pleases and hold me from 96. Michelle Woodward's choice this week. Thanks, Michelle. Darren Thompson wants a big shout to Atom Cop out in the sunshine of Spain and the LSM family. Wayne Fogarty, these tunes are bringing me back to life after a five-day bender. Sorted. Mike Woolley saying hello to Alfie. Big birthday shout to Alfie. 7 years old on Sunday. Yeah! And Michael Dougie Lamb, wicked show. Cheers, Michael.

0: to Snowy Withenshaw when he finishes work at 10. Proper stuck in a 90s time warp. The way we like it on a Friday. Oh, yes. Just a reminder as well, of course, Strictly Old School with a beef 1st till the 10th of June. Have you booked your ticket yet? There's a million DJs every time. I never have time to read them all out, but you can go to Facebook and search for Strictly Old School. And the full details are there. And talking of that, Lisa Fitton, the queen of Strictly Old School, locked in tonight with her mate, Natalie Dwyer. Hello to you too. Very nice to have you on board. Oh, yes. Talking of Ibiza, let's do it again. Ibiza!
1: Hi, boys. Looking for some bass?
0: Pardon?

Fun Radio. How large is that? Back to 92. Bass Quest from Supermatic and Stephen Bolton re-choosing that one tonight. Brilliant choice. He wants a big shout to all the OSN crew and give Graham Maxwell a shout. It was his birthday yesterday, so happy birthday for yesterday, Graham. Cheeky monkey. Rick Aldwin saying hello to Michelle O'Bray, Sharon Ingram, Shelley Joe Riley, Sam Cocker and Jane Oldham. He's chosen a classic.

evening, Sir Stu. The Utox, it's a massive, are on the case. That's him and Drew. I'm not sure about the next door neighbours, though. No, well, they're going to hear it whether they like it or not, aren't they? Chris Shackleton.

92. Got to have it. Something a bit of Shirelle there, you know what I mean? Kim Henshaw tuned in every week. Thank you, Kim. Say hello to her boys, Anthony and Marshall, and also to Joanne and Fizz the dog. And hello to Anna Cheeky Monkey, Andy.

0: fit your tune in tonight, but it will be on next week. All right, but I will give you your shouts to your son Matthew and especially daughter Amy, age 6, who loves jumping around to the tune that you've chosen. Well, she can do it next week.
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0: We'll be on next week. Got to have it. Don't forget the after party on straight after the show. Take you through till probably after midnight. Proper tunes tonight. Anything goes in that show. If you've heard it before, non-stop tunes, all very large. Bit of drum and bass, hard house, piano business, bit of everything.

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FCC New here. Oh, hello. Oh, there we go. Welcome, welcome, welcome to the show. This is Old School Nation, and it's me, Stu Allen, with you for the next 2 hours, uninterrupted. Old school and classics non-stop. And it's a little bit different tonight, isn't it? Normally give you a 20-minute warm-up. Tonight, yeah, why not? 25-minute warm-up tonight. Oh, yes. Proper tunes all the way through till 11, if you've suddenly come onto Mixcloud at 9 for the next 2 hours. It's pure quality, as always. And thank you so much for requesting tunes throughout the week on Facebook in the regular listeners group. You're a lovely lot, you really are. Let's get on with it then. First one chosen by Sean Cockcroft. Or is it Cockcroft? We'll go for Cockcroft, it sounds naughty. Oh yes!

0: class of 92 there. Faith in the Power of Love. And thanks to Sean Cockerell for requesting that. I hope I've got your name right, Sean. Sorry if I haven't. So here we are for another brand new Old School Nation. The future's very bright. Indeed. Paul's here. You all right, Paul?
1: Hello.
0: Hey! He's going to get his gong out in a minute. You ready? Here comes his gong. Oh. Coming anyway. Thanks for all your requests as well being brought in on Facebook today. Paul's been writing them down like mad and we're going to go through them all as best we can. Here's your gong. Are you ready? Go!

very, in brackets, fratty. Hey, what's up with you these days? You're looking a bit fratty. Massive tune. Matt Delaney requesting that one. Cheers, Mark. Big shout to Chelsea, Hilton, Dukes. Logged in tonight. And the Old School Nation listeners group as well. Thank you for doing that and for being there from right from the early days there, Chelsea. This is Large, requested by someone called Large, Stephen Large. Another classic from 91, Collapse.

but it's a bit too laid back, mate. I'm very, very sorry. I've gone for the usual one we play. Big shout to Daz Bowen, Gary Rogers and Jason Formosa, Cy Freighter, Suzanne Freighter and all the Rejuve crew. Yes, rejuvenation in the house. And a shout to Reese Clarky Clark and oi oi, big up Stu Allen, let's have it, says Chris Anakin. We're having it, we're having it. It's old school nation. Yeah! Any more? Millions came in this afternoon, thank you so much. Chris Shackleton wants a shout out, but he wants Paul to sing it. Just reading what Paul's for. No. And a shout to Alison Allen from Daz Bowen for helping out with the drinks last week. Me and Paul say thanks to her as well. She made a lovely cup of coffee.

1979 with this one. Meeting Place, House from the World. And that's chosen by Hayley Marie. Thank you, Hayley. So there's lots and lots of screaming women and piano tunes, and she wanted a shouting man version of them. So there you go. Plenty of screaming women later, though. It's the way we like it, isn't it, Paul? Oh, he's gone all red. Right.

0: So many mentions to get through tonight. Hello to Dave Carlton, who he wants a shout out to all the Legends crew. Big up the Legends crew. And also to Paul Hadfield Taddy and his stunning wife Sarah Hadfield. It's been a long time knowing you. So, and the legend that is Mr. Stu Allen, now Bus Dish. That was even before you, daft monkey.
1: No one can do it better.
0: Thanks for

0: 1990. That's B Master J. No one can do it better. And Mike Harris choosing that one.
1: No one can do it better.
0: Old School Nation.
1: No one.
0: Yes, indeed. Big shout to Grant Brough. Hello, Grant.
1: No one can do it.
0: And a special mention to Mike Moorhead and Nicola Lavis for the ultimate ninja attack on Rejuvenation the other week. Nobody knew they were flying in from Dubai, especially for the Rejuvenation. Oh, no. There they were in the crowd. They surprised us all, actually. All tanned and looking healthy. What's going on? We didn't like you that night, really, when you looked like that.
2: But it was very nice to see you.
0: A very nice surprise. Let's have some more pianos. What do you reckon?

Old School Nation with me, Stu Allen. Oh, yes. BCB, I Want Your Love. From 95, and Anthony Lawton requesting that one. A fine choice, sir. Big up the Old School Nation crew, says Chris Foran. Thank you very much. I'm just a... Oh, hello! From Pauline Chan. Very nice to hear from you, Pauline. And a shout to John Bush Beautifier Binks and his wife, Liz. They're out there in Nottingham, so a big shout to the Nottingham crew! Blimey, is that the time already? Hello to Chris Carr. Stu Allen keeping OSN alive and kicking. Too right, mate. Russ Underwood, here's your large tune request.

lovely Karina. Hot Old School Nation. That's Temptation from 91. And Russ Underwood requesting that one. Cheers, Russ. Ian Kipps wants a shout out to the whole world, it says here. All the Old School Nation crew.

Zoe. And a special shout to best friend Amy Buckingham, who he's missing loads. And finally, a large shout to Stu Allen and Mark XTC. Oh, thank you very much indeed for making his Fridays and Sundays the highlights of his week for years.

Yes, we love it. And we're banging into the second hour of tonight's Old School Nation with me, Stu Allen. Thanks for listening and tuning in and business. Manic, I'm Coming Hardcore from 92, chosen by Darren Thompson. We went out and saw Santa Claus in a helicopter today. Rudolph's been made redundant. Big up. Oh, hello to Tony Ashworth, who is locked in tonight.

I Want You from 94. Nick Webb choosing that one. A fine choice. Big shout to Steve Maddox. Big shout to all the OSNers. And big up to the legend that is Stu Allen and Paul Draco. Hey, cheeky monkey, aren't you? Thank you very much. OSN till I die, he says. It began in Africa.

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We play one down-tempo old-school tune, and it's one of your favourites tonight. Oh, yes, it is. It's requested so often.

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1: Very nice. Hello, Michelle Woodward. Saying happy birthday to Emma Jane Moss, celebrating her 40th this week. Hey, big up, Emma. Michelle to Stu and Paul. And a massive thanks to all the time and effort put into over the last few years on a Friday and a Saturday. Sunday. Thanks, Sam Walsh, for that. Right now, it's time for our sample connection, a large old school tune, and we follow it with a tune that is sampled. Gonna get banging now. Here we go.

0: Old School Nation. It's our sample connection for this week.
1: Love that.
0: We kicked off with Globe and the Hardcore Massive from 92 with Anthem. And this is the tune it sampled, DBM, The Real Dream from 91. Nice. Nice bit of electro vibe to this one. I love it.

0: very large indeed. Jason Formosa wants a massive shout out to the OSM family who attended last Friday's mini warehouse rave at Gouty Welder Extraordinaire's Gaff. I missed out there. Well, I hope you do another one, I'll pop down with you. I'll bring me woolly hat.
1: That you never heard before.
0: And a jar of Vic as well. Mike Moorhead says, oh hello from himself and Nick. And they loved surprising all the OSN family at Rejuve last Saturday. Yeah, it was such a surprise. Deary, deary.
2: Come on, boy.
0: Mike Brook. Saying hello to Yean and Lauren Brook.
2: Come on, boy.
0: Pair of cheeky monkeys. They want Trotters Independent Traders. The finest. Here we go.
3: Come on, boy.

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Yes, indeed. Trotters Independent Traders with the finest. I think Paul had a bit of problems with his trotters. Bad food again, or a bad pint, one of the two. The finest from 97, Mike Brook requesting that one for his kids, Ian and Lauren. Hope you like that one. Paul Bailey, he wants some more isotonic. There we go. We love isotonic on the show. Hasta la vista, baby, from 91.

0: pretty bad Arnie impression, that, isn't it? 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Paul Bailey teasing that. Very nice indeed. James Hatchell wants to know if it's possible to blow the roof off Mixcloud. Let's see, Lee, let's see. You never know. And a shout out yet again to the Reduve crew, this time going from Neil Harwood. Anyway, morning.
1: Morning. Have you got any spam?
2: I don't like spam.

0: Nick O.D. Mickey Black Market, that, back in 92. Stephen Bolton choosing it.
1: Morning.
2: Morning. Have you got any...
0: Hey.
2: Morning.
0: Daniel Southern requesting this one. Large liquid crystal. 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
1: Betty Large, back to 93, Liquid Crystal, You Got Me, and Daniel Southern requesting that one. A fine choice, Daniel Sir. This is Old School Nation with me, Stu Allen. Oh, yes, I'm choosing this one. Euphoria.

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1: Not me.
0: The House Crew, Euphoria on Nino's Dream Remix. Always what I used to hammer at Quest back in the day. It's time for one more, I think. Yes, yes, yes. Massive, massive thanks for supporting the show as ever. You really are amazing. You really are. And thanks for all your support in the Old School Nation listeners group as well on Facebook. Thank you. We do another one next week, yeah? Yes, I think so. But the future's very, very bright. The future is sort of blue and silver. That'll come clear one day.

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0: hope you enjoyed that. And as always, most of the tunes for the rest of the show, chosen by you, for those of you who've been in the regular listeners group throughout the week. Hey, bit of a last day of term feel for me. I'm going on my holidays. After the show, you know. I might mention that once or twice.
1: Yeah.
0: Very excited. I got my bucket in Spain and everything ready.

It's the Bass Bumpers on OSN Radio. The music's got me from 92. And Stuart Quiffy Hawking. Mr. Quiffmeister requested that one. Thank you very much. Some sorted tunes. Should we keep the piano going?

Yes. Very summery. I like summery tunes. You know, the day before you go on holiday. I like it a lot, though. That's good. The piano is very, very nice. Marika Lenny, Beat Summer from 1990. John Geddes choosing that one.

0: And on holiday, I might just do some tripping on sunshine as well, you know.
1: You! Me!

0: time now. 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It's the rule. Thank you a lot. Thanks a lot, Pauline.
1: Locked in at work, eh?
0: Oh, dearie, dearie. But at least you tuned in. Paul's getting the shout sorted. Are they any good tonight, Paul? Are they any interesting ones?
2: Yeah.
1: Say that as a yeah, then, really.
0: Ooh, I like this one. I like this. Lots of nice drumming.

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Every time. Do what? Right. Banging tune from 92, Capricorn and 20 Hertz. John Maguire choosing that one. Good to have it back on the show again. Darren Thompson, the non-SK8 version. Hashtag we love Stu Allen. Love you too, Darren. You're a top guy. He really is. He's a top bloke. A great addition to any party.

0: Toxic 2, back on the show. Rave Generator from 91. Ian Kipps choosing that one. Thank you, Ian. Roger Brooks saying hello to everybody. Hi, Roger. South Wales locked and loaded. He wants a large shout to Eleanor, Mike Brook, and the Shaggy Ones and the Scraplets. I'm looking forward to a large show.
1: Just slaves to the rave.
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0: very nice tune indeed. That's Arrhythmia. I think that's how you pronounce it. I was used to anyway. Back to 92, and that's Parabolic. And Joe Woody Woods choosing that one. Sorted choice, that. Charles Wrigley locked in his bedroom. Well, have you been naughty again, have you? In out there in Caddy's Head, he wants to shout to all the RSN listeners and himself. Hope you're enjoying the show, monkey. Ooh, nice crackles on this one, have you heard it?
1: Yeah.
0: Got a bit of vinyl crackle now and again, you know. Deary, deary. Right then. My lovely lady wife, she's been asking for this tune for a long time. This is since she met him at the Summer Bowl we had in Preston last month. Joe Roberts, what a great guy.

Yes, indeed. Brownie points for playing this, you know. Oh, hold on. Excellent track.

Brie Brooke. He's on holiday for a week. 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I think you mean big. Fat fingers. And Genick. He was out in France today. He's back home in sunny, rainy Manchester. And loads of the usual suspects. And a happy birthday to Sinead Branigan. 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

0: indeed. Well and truly into the second hour now of tonight's Old School Nation. Very large. That's Wish Doctor. Did a lot of work with DJ Vibes, of course, on the hardcore scene. And went on to become Grant Nelson in the house scene. That was Banana Sausage, Paul.
1: All right.

engineer, Dylan Halpin, choosing that one. Thank you very much indeed. Nick Webb's tuned in with his lovely lady, Jude and B. Having a bit of Friday night business and listening to me. But we don't want to go into that. Absolutely not. It's Old School Nation here on LSN Radio. It's me, Stu Allen, with you. We are in the second hour. We've got a very nice chilled out tune coming up in a bit. And the Sample Connection.

jump out to 1990. Digitalis Accepting and Giving. Paul Saunders choosing that one. Cheers, Paul. Mr. Quiffy, who had his tune on earlier, said he's loving Friday nights. We always send him into the weekend with a big smile on your faces. Thank you very much for that. And he wants to shout, oh yeah, bowlers last week, how good was that? And then Fade's going for it right at the end. And all the other bits that I heard were very large as well. We're a bit tired at the end of that, but it was good. Very, very good indeed. Oh yes, we're going way back now. 1991.

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1: Old school tune, but it's not that down tempo, but it hasn't got any beats in it whatsoever. So this is sort of down tempo. We're going to go with Black Box, and it's the rockabilly version of Everybody, Everybody. Bronya Smith choosing it. Thank you, Bronya.

0: a brilliant version. Black Box, Everybody, Everybody from 1990. That's the rockabilly version.
1: Everybody, everybody, everybody, everybody, everybody, everybody, everybody, everybody, everybody.
0: Featuring the vocals of Martha Wash, by the way. Never guess. She never got credited properly, but there you go. Brand new

week, two tunes together. The second one is the tune of the first one, Sampled. And we're kicking off with Manic, I'm Coming Hardcore. And the tune that it sampled is Following It, and it was chosen by Charles Wrigley. Sit back and enjoy.

0: enjoying the show, which is very nice indeed, very nice. Right then, oh, it's gone 9:30 now.
1: Already?
0: So, we're going to pump it up a bit right to the end.

0: Back to 92, that's the Beatmasters on a 12-inch with no titles on it whatsoever. Stephen Bolton choosing it. Thank you, matey. John Binks, also known as DJ Light, on LSN Radio Plus on a Monday, 8 p.m. LSN Radio Plus. Check him out. Very large show indeed. He wants to shout to Liz. He's had a rough couple of days, but it's on the mend now. And that's good to know. Well, soon, Liz. And also, Chris Shackleton saying hello to his lovely lady, who is Sam the Boss Lady. She's had a crappy day today, but all is well, as he took her to the pub for lunch and a pint. Smiles all round now. It works every time. And Sharon Taylor saying hello to Liz Richardson, who's just come out of hospital from having a hip replacement. Deary, deary. Hip-hop. Hip-hop manoeuvres. We're doing well here. Samantha Morrison. Oh, hello to the OSN peeps. Hello, Samantha. Her and Mr. Morrison are locked in, loving the tunes. Thank you, Samantha.
1: What would you like to hear?

Deary Deary. Not this for a while. Played this last at Harmony, Northern Ireland in Belfast. They went a bit mental to it. Die Witness, Observing the Earth from 92. Paul Rogers choosing that one. Thank you, matey. The Old School Nation after party coming up in 20 odd minutes time, thereabouts. Doesn't matter, does it? It's after the show, and it'll take you through till midnight and beyond.

Let's go. Prodigy, of course, everybody in the place from 92. Dave Hindle choosing that one. Donald Johnston. He had a fantastic night at Bowlers last Saturday. He's still got beer tokens in his pocket. Oh, you're not the only one. You are not the only one. Ross Bowerman as well. Hello to you, or is it Bowerman? Thanks for tuning in tonight, Ross.

of course. Shout out to Slipmat. 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I think that's the Roman version. On a Ragga Tip from 92. And Darren Minto choosing that one. Nice one, Darren.

Love Mannix. Oblivion, Head in the Clouds from 92. Lee Gilly Gill, choosing that one. Very nice tune. A couple more tunes left to go. Here we go. Hey, get rid of that one now. It's gonna be manic now. Back to 93. Ram.

Supreme. That's a tune there called The Journey Part 1 from 93. Stephen Meads choosing that one. Lovely. Right then. Suitcases packed. Got me sunglasses. Oh, dearie, dearie. So, I'm off for a couple of weeks or so, the music will still be there every Friday, so don't forget to tune in as usual. I'll be joining you probably from while the show's going on. I'm going to end the show with this. Yes, yes, yes. The after party coming up after this one. Bit of Foul Play from 93, Finest Illusion. Hey! Where's my popcorn? That's 50. Ah, I bet.

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Matthew Allen with you here on OSN Radio, Old School Nation through till 10 o'clock. There's your 20-minute warm-up. How long was it tonight? Oh, 22 minutes tonight. Plenty of classics in there, gets you nicely settled in for the rest of the show. And as always, most of the tunes for the rest of the show are your chosen tunes. For those of you who went into the regular listeners group during the week and requested some large business. Yep, big pile to get through. Looking forward to that. If you'd like a mention on the show at some point, go to OSN Radio's Facebook page, OSN. Yep, facebook.com/OSN Radio. Sorted! Hey, top tunes coming up now.

Very, very large indeed. It's Love Decade on OSN Radio, the first of the many requested tunes on tonight's show. I Feel You from 91. Alan Milne choosing that one. Cheers, Alan. Old School Nation with me, Stu Allen, for a Friday.

temperature rising from 91. Gavin Blair choosing that one. Top choice, sir. The shouts are coming in thick and fast. Go to OSN Radio's Facebook page. You'll see the on-air photo in the post there. Just comment underneath that. Nowhere else, please, because it won't get seen until about tomorrow morning. A bit late. We're not on then. And Genick. He says, oi, oi, Stu and Paul, can have a big shout-out to me and all the OSN family. Happy Friday. Same to you, Monkey. Same to you, Ian Appleton. Please give a shout-out to Elle and Jack, and hopefully they might get me something for Father's Day. We can all live in hope.

lovely tune, isn't it? It's lovely. Chrissy Ward on OSN Radio, Right and Exact. Stonebridge on the mix, and that was out in 95. Carol Everall choosing that one. Thank you, Carol. Mike Nadin. Sometimes it's called Nadin. Please can you give a large happy birthday to Nicola O'Neill, coming from Mike and Nick. It's all right, mate. It's all right. Happy birthday. And Pauline Chan, not working, but she's still in the kitchen. She can't keep out. She's at home, but still in the kitchen. We'll have a bit of kitchen skanking. We'll do a bit of that later in the show. And Mike Brook, big shout, please, to Ye and I'm Lauren, locked in at extreme ear-slitting volumes, because the neighbours need to be educated. Yes, indeedy. That's right down there in South Wales. A very good evening to you. Old School Nation, with me, Stu Allen, on OSN Radio.

this version before. It's the Badman Presents NDX, Higher Than Heaven, on the Raw Mix, no doubt, from 91.

Yes, another Ibiza boat memory, no doubt there. I remember playing that one. Oh, the Scots Jimenez. Great start to the show. Thank you very much indeed. And Sinead Branigan. She wants a big-ass shout just because she wants a big-ass shout. Not a problem. Ever, ever, ever. I just noticed a slight technical difficulty here, so we're going to have to move. You might notice little gaps, but we're going on to the next tune now.

just realised that's two Paul tunes in a row. We'll be at the Ministry of Sound night. We're going to do in Gorilla. We'll give you the date for that later in the show, by the way. Camisera, Let Me Show You, from 97. Joe Woods choosing that one. Darren Thompson says, top show, Stuart Paul, thanks a lot. And a massive shout to the OSN family and the SK8 Massive, and also daughter Victoria for doing so well at her mocks. Well

0: classic. Back to 1990. Asmo. Jam the Dance. Sarah Pearson choosing that one. Thanks, Sarah. Hello to John Johnson. Got any Dream Frequency in the bag?
1: No.
0: Not tonight, because it's not been requested. Just a reminder, if you're new or whatever, it's all the requests are always taken in the regular listeners group. Starting from Tuesday, a post goes up. Sam puts a post up on Tuesday to get a big list of requested tunes for the show. And if you want to join that, it's the Old School Nation regular listeners group, and it's oldschoolnation.com. We'll take you straight to it. Sorted! It is Old School Nation. It's me, Stu Allen, with you every Friday, 8 through till 10, 10 o'clock. The Old School Nation after party.

we like this one. It's Highlight, RLSN Radio, back to 97. That's the newest tune you're ever going to hear. Can you feel it? Lee Smith choosing that one. I like it. Jason Formosa's locked in for some Friday night business. He's on a mission doing a rewire. All right. Jason's playing with his wire. Have fun, young man. Have fun. Let's round the first hour off with a bit of Ramirez.

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Ready.

Yes, indeed, it is. 9 o'clock already. Gone 9 o'clock already. And we're now into the second hour of tonight's Old School Nation here on OSN Radio. That was Ramirez and La Musica Tremenda. DJ Richie on the remix was fantastic stuff he used to do, but sadly passed away back in year 2000, it was. Heart attack. He's a young man. That came out in 92, the original was in 91, and Bronya Smith chose that one. Thank you, Bronya. Nicola Wallace, tune in tonight as always. Lordy, lordy, I've turned 40 in the club now. You're now in the... I think you've written that slightly wrong. You turned 40 and you're in the club. That's what it says there. Big shout to you, Nicola. Thank you. Right, then. Stand by for the very large second hour. All kinds of styles as always. Sample connection in there too. And the hard bit at the end. Towards the end. Not right at the end. Towards the end. Look into my eyes. Not around my eyes. Look into my eyes. Sticking with 91, Sonic Solution.

Sonic Solution, back to 91. Love it. Get on the Move, and Mike Harris choosing that one. Thank you, Mike. Yep, we're into the second hour, and I'm loving it already. Sharon Taylor's saying hello, and she wants a large shout to all the Ozone family, just about back from Australia in her head. Lol. Also a big shout to Chloe and Hayden, her neighbours who are sat in the garden at the moment, and Tom, who's rolling around full of grass. Of course. How do you do? At least he's outside again. You know, don't let him in the house. Don't let him out. And she's enjoying the tunage, so turn it up.

MC Capella on OSN Radio. I Wanna Love Ya. That's back to 93. John McGuire choosing that, but not this mix. He wanted a different mix, but this one's better for the radio. I'll say that much. Thanks for the request, John. Lovely. Chelsea Hilton Duke saying good evening to everybody. And a big yeah to Paul. And a shout out to her and Si tuned in. Apparently she went to wash her hair, so took us into the shower with us. Blimey. Shout out to Neil Piers. Hello to you, requesting a tune last week, and I've saved it for you this week. You want a big shout to Jackie, and here's your requested tune.

Hey, you can sing him, can't you? Good set of lungs. Neil Peart, choosing it. Dr. Mouthquake, all the way back to 1989. Love on Love. You wanted the Easy Posse mix, but there's no such mix. This is the original version. Came out on the same label as Easy Posse, though. And that's out to Jackie again for ya. Right, now time for this week's sample connection. Tonight we've got three tunes together. In the middle there is a request from LR Pam. So listen out for your tune, LR. Okay, here we go.

Simple Connection this week, very large and good quality. Three tunes together. We kicked off with Medium High, The Pleasure on the Chris and James mix from 95. Bump came next with I'm Rushing, LR Pam. Choosing that one, that came out in 92. And both of those tunes came from this one, Sir James and Special.

and lovelies. Hey, there's loads of them, aren't there? They're all lovely, lovely, lovely. And John Johnson saying he's enjoying the show. Say it's like the old days, a bit like that place he used to do down the road. Oh, Nicola Wallace is in the 40s club. She's just correcting me. Not just in the club, the 40s club. Hey, I remember those days. That's going back a bit, isn't it?

Glam on OSN Radio and Hell's Party. Back to 92 with that, and Duncan Hudson choosing that one. Nice old Duncan. Shout out to Donna Anderson. She wants a shout to Lynn, Lee, Helen, Hesky, and the More Cake crew, and most of all, Vinny, the love of her life. So tell him I love him so much, and he is my rock. And also not forgetting, big shout out to Boss Lady Sam and Chris, and hi to Shazza. And so she's glad you're back safe from Australia. Chris Shepleton, he's out having a meal with the boss lady at the moment and the family. Hopefully both back in time for the end of the show. He said, this is torture. Oh, dearie, dearie. We're talking of the boss lady. Here's her requested tune. A bit of DJ Scott. Jonathan Rhodes, big shout to you as well. Loving the tunes. Africa and Bato in there. Oh, yes, indeed. Right then, dancing. Do you want to go moving?

DJ Scott. And that's Dancing Makes You Want to Move from 94. Sam Winnick choosing that one. Lovely, lovely. Darren Thompson wants a shout to the lads at Rick Wood Motorsport, putting a shift in, working all weekend. That's a my number plate, that, you know. They've made my number plate. Mike Brooks saying a big shout to Kylie Colt in Australia. Yeah, I'm glad I said that one right. Close. Right, next tune. Before we go to the slightly harder stuff, bit of a proper old rap tune from 1989. Nick Webb choosing it. Hi, Jack. We're going to do a sample connection with that, but it would take up all the show. It's probably the most heavily sampled rap tune ever. And you'll know what I mean, if you've never heard it before. Here we go.

massive tune from 1989. Hi Jack, the bad man is Robin. Nick Webb choosing that one, nice one. Would have done a sample connection, but it would have taken all night. It's tunes that sampled this tune, Jericho by The Prodigy in 92, The Wild Style from DJ Supreme in 96, Chad Jackson from 1990, Hit the Drummer Get Wicked, Grand National, Rhythm for Reasons in 91, Force Mass Motion, Panic in 92, and Economics from 92, and Panic as well. Hugely sampled tune. Right. More requested tunes before we hit 10 o'clock, and then becomes the after party.

yourself.

some more Manchester business. It's pornography and LMG. Chris Shackleton choosing that. That's Martin Price from 808 State back in 1992.

Very large indeed. Exodus to Paradise and Rocket from 95, this version. Originally came out in 92, and Dean Hughes requested it. Thank you very much, Dean. Don't forget the charity summer ball we're doing at the Guildhall in Preston. July the 22nd, I think. I'll be there with loads of people. Aha! Dream Frequency. K-Class, Rowetta, even Clint Boone's in the other room as well. Bit of everything there. So the Cherish Super Bowl, Guildhall, Preston, 6 through till 4 a.m, July the 22nd. Right, one more tune. After party coming up. We're going to run late as always, but it doesn't matter, does it? Because the tunes are very lovely, lovely, lovely. Last tune, Paul Rogers choosing this, and we all love it. It's a bit of Johnny L. Oh, yes.

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0: welcome along to the show. It's me, Stu Allen, with you here on OSN Radio. Friday night business. It's Good Friday. I'm going to make it a much better Friday for you. You know what I mean? If you till 10 o'clock, as always, with Old School Nation, and 10 till midnight, the Old School Nation after party, featuring my set from Bowlers of last week. We did the Jilted Generation banging night. Recorded my set. That will be in the after party later.
1: I'm set.
0: Right, that's your 20-something minute warm-up for tonight. Get you settled in. Most of the tunes now. For the rest of the show, your chosen tunes. And thank you for doing that. Let's get on with it.
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Side Project on OSN Radio. Everybody all over the world from 92, Paul Saunders choosing that one. 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One, two, three, get out. Not doing any shouts so much tonight, don't

because the tunes, are the most important thing. And, oh, pardon me. Oh, rumbly tummy.

Spencer out of Italy. That's Rough Cut featuring Carol Jones. Run to Me from 91. And Nicola Wallace choosing that one. Thank you very much indeed. To Nantwich later at the studio. Decades of Dance DJ Festival. It's been going on since 3 o'clock this afternoon. I'll be there for the last set, 2 till 3. And also in Nantwich, in the same club, is the Ibiza Free Party. OSN Radio going live from 10 o'clock till 3. That's Friday, the 5th of May. I'll be there with Mark XTC, Rob Tosira, and Cy Frater. It's going to be hosted by MC Domino. Get your tickets. Only a fiver. £1 note, that's all you need.

Yes. Nice mixture of all old school tonight. We're all over the place with the styles tonight. Love it. Old School Nation with me, Stu Allen, here on OSN Radio. It's very large indeed.

hours already, 10 o'clock, 10 till midnight, and tonight it is a big chunk of my set from Bowlers last Saturday. Nice and banging, lots of lovely breakbeats.

it in from 91, chosen by Michael Curry. He's out there in Auckland, New Zealand. It's all the news of weather you've been having out there lately. God, I hope you're okay out there. Unbelievable. It says it rains a lot in Manchester. I think you had a whole month in a day or something. Very bad indeed. Not good at all. Moving on. Another classic, and it name checks a long time listener to the show, Jason Formosa. It does. Well, I think it does anyway. Have a listen out for it.

get us in the mood for something summery. Let's have a summery tune. Sunshine and heat. Now, Darrow Mountain chose a tune that has the same melody as this one, but it's a bit too poppy. So dug out the one that has got the same tune in it for you. And here we go.

Didn't get it. Got some enter. Enter. It's the Heartists. David Morales on the mix and Bello Horizonte. Boom. Indeed. Well, we like it, or we think of Paulding Chan and Sam Winnick and all the rest of the crew in their grass skirts when we hear music like that. Yes, we do. Derry Mountains did actually want a tune with that melody in there, but played that one for you.

to 94 with this one. That's pressed for time. Hallelujah to the sax. And a Waste No Man wanted that one. Saved over from last week for you. Right, we're into the second hour of Old School Nation here on OSN Radio. Already? The show where he just flies.

Yes, indeed. Vision Masters and Tony King featuring Kylie Minogue, apparently. I'll never believe that ever. Keep on pumping it up on the Angelic remix from 91, and James Tatchell choosing that one. Thanks a lot. Into the second hour, well and truly now, and as always, loads of different styles. We've got the Sample Connection coming up in a bit as well. One down-tempo tune, and it gets very, very hard towards the end. A bit, anyway. Quite bassy and breakbeaty.

Moonchild on LSN Radio. Variations on a theme from 94. And the lovely Bronya Smith requesting that one. Cheers, Bronya. It's Easter weekend. And on Sunday, Easter Sunday night in Manchester, will be a gorilla once again. Another large one in store. Feel the Beat versus Bad by Dub Demand hosting the night. And I'll be there with DJ FaZe, Daz 808 State and Grimmy. And a big, big PA business from Shades of Rhythm. Unbelievable. Sunday night, gorilla in Manchester.

back to 91 with this. This is the Thompson Twins. Yes, them. Played the funny air and all that in the 80s. Last played this about 3 or 4 years ago. Come inside on one of the house mixes, and Ben Moore's choosing that one. Cheers, Ben. How are you doing? Speaking on kick. Time now for our one.

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3 a.m. The whole night will be live on LSN Radio. Straight after Old School Nation that night, we have me, Mark XTC, Rob Tessera, Cy Freighter, and hosted by MC Domino. Be there that night. It's going to be large. Get on Skiddle for a ticket. It's £5. That's all it is, a fiver. That includes your booking fee and all that business. They've even lowered the price of the night for you. So the pound ticket, the booking fee will be just a fiver. Okay, so the whole amount will be £5. £5.

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Deary, deary. Right then. 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

Liquid Crystal, The Power Within from 92. Same guy did DJ Flavors, Neil Rumney, very talented guy. John Geddes requested that one. Moving on now to 92 Business. 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

Yes, indeed. Chrome and Time on OSN Radio. The sound is for the Underground on the remix from 92. Paul Rogers wanted that one. An absolute classic. You'd like this style. And what I played at Bowlers last Saturday, you can hear the set in the after party coming up very soon. Through till midnight. 10 through till midnight. It's about a good hour and... I don't know. Hour and 20 minutes of my set, I think, we got there. That's all right, isn't it? Edited out a bit of that PA bit in the middle, though. Maybe one of the tunes are in there, I don't know. We didn't want that in, did you, really? No!

the boat party in the day as well. And later after the show tonight, I'll be over to the studio in Nantwich to do the last set at 2 o'clock. Decades of Dance DJ Festival is still going on there now. Be going on all afternoon and into the evening. So I'll see you down there later. That's the studio in Nantwich. Sorted!

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2: Welcome to the show. Back on again for a Friday. It's me, Stu Allen, here on LSN Radio. It's Old School Nation. Yes, indeed. Extreme largeness for 4 hours solid. Old School Nation through till 10. The after party coming at you at 10 through till midnight. And that was your very nice warm-up. Very, very nice indeed. And we're all warming ourselves up for Cabos. We're going, but it all starts actually on Sunday. I'll be out there early in the week. But so many of you are so excited. We won't go on about it too much. Not too much. There's a lot of very unhappy people who can't make it. Great shame. Yes, indeed. Unity in the Sun. Cabos 2018. We're going to go for it. And here is Unity.

first of many requested tunes on the show. Unity, and a tune called Unity on the dub version from 91. Ian Kipps choosing that one, and he's looking forward to going as well. Yes, indeed. He starved himself specially for the holiday. He's ripped now. He's ripped. And he's going to be ripped by the pool. Shave my chest. I've got a photo of it on Facebook as well, of the Unity of the Sun group, if you want to have a look at that. Fantastic.

you, Adele. People requesting tunes in the regular listeners group throughout the week. That's what you have to do. So if you're going to join that, just go to Facebook. Look out for the Old School Nation regular listeners group. Join it. And you'll be part of a very big, nice family. It's a bit of a weird place, you know, a bit mental. But that's normal. Friends for life, I promise you.

photo. Comment underneath that, please. Nowhere else. Thanks a lot. Sorted. And we'll get through as many as we possibly can without going silly. Because the tunes come first, innit?

Classic Anticapella on RSN Radio 2 to the square root of 231. Enter back to 91 with that one. And Samantha Morrison choosing it. Nice one. Roger Brooke said a big large shout to Mike, who is child-free tonight, but he's still got his dog to look after. And a big shout to Eleanor, the cheeky monkey. Break it down and get your

0: birthday to Samantha Winnick. Santa was lot, you know what I mean?
1: Ooh. Hey, boss, the train, the train.

can't help but think of sunshine and beaches with this tune. Not trying to rub it in if you're not going to Unity in the sun, you know what I mean? I'm not like that. I'm a nice person, really. Transformer 2, Pacific Symphony on the original mix from 92. Martin Pillig choosing that one. Shout to Stephen Drake. He wants a shout to his mate Jonathan Evans, who's just starting listening to OSN Radio recently. You're very welcome, Jonathan. I used to listen way back as well on that other station that's sort of finishing. Thanks for that. Oh, let's keep the sunshine going, shall we?

very hot. Building you up for any sunshine and frivolities. Chicane from 96, Offshore. Dave Hindle choosing that one. Good choice. And we can't wait. We cannot wait.

David Robert Humphreys choosing that one. But I'm the one, I say your name properly. I've noticed on somebody else mentions you now. You're called Daffid and bizarre things like that. But I know, I know. Right, into the second hour we go.

now into the second hour of Old School Nation, where we have our sample connection, all that business, and of course we toughen it up and things towards the end of the show to take you up to the after party. Big shout to Quiffy. He says one more shift and he'll be ready for a week of huge memories and even bigger smiles. Indeed.

Joey Negro from 91, the Quiffmeister, choosing that one. Thank you, sir. We will see you out there. Not too much glitter this time, please, if you don't mind. 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Old school nation. Old school business. Going back to 89, this is Landlord.

0: Proper old school business with a proper old school bass line. Landlord on the dub of I Like It. Stephen Lodge, choosing that one. Thank you, matey. Big shout out to those listening in from far away. We have Andrew Elliott. I think he's otherwise known as Windy. He's tuned in from the Isle of Man every week, and thank you so much for that and your kind words as well. Ramsey, Isle of Man in the house. And we've also got Italy, Portugal, the Republic of Ireland and the USA all listening in their droves. You're very welcome.
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up after 92, I Need You from Space Master Richard Marsden choosing that. Big shout out to DJ Lyon on Monday night, but he has his birthday on a Tuesday. Happy birthday for Tuesday. Lots of love from Liz, Cara and Ninja Nico. Have a good one. Tomorrow night I'll be way, way down in North Devon. Big, big road trip for me tomorrow night. So I'll be going down. The Hidden Weekenders not happening. So they've plan B. They've moved it to the Marisco Club in, on Barton Road in Woolacombe. I must think that's how you pronounce it. It's in North Devon. So I'll see you there. Going to be a large one. North Devon, I'm coming for you. DJ Vibes is on the night as well. But I think we're playing house, not hardcore.

8:30, nice tune indeed. Back to 97, Lustral, and Every Time on the Nolan and Kay mix. John McGuire choosing that one. Thank you, John.

we had Rhythm on the Loose, Break of Dawn from 91, Ian Harrison choosing that, so I dug this as the obvious one that it did sample. First Choice from 1983, Let No Man Put Us Under. A million people have sampled this one too, haven't they? If you like this style, check me tomorrow here on OSN Radio. It's that monthly Back to My Roots show. All the early 80s floor fillers. 7 o'clock tomorrow night. Yes, indeedy. Ooh, nearly half nine already. It flies, doesn't it fly? Right, try and fit in more of your requested tunes. Here's a birthday tune. I'll give the mention after it.

speech now. But now it's your birthday, we're playing it. So happy birthday, Jackie, for yesterday, seeing as you're in Perth, Australia. But if you were over here in the UK, happy birthday today. There we go. So a few mentions to get through. I will get them, you know what I mean? Please be patient. Oh. Brona, she's been waiting for this one. Bit of Sasha and Maria. If they were from Manchester. Sorry, I'm Corfu giddy. Can't help it.

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Brona choosing that one. Ah, we love this one. We love Rachel, isn't it?

But which club and what other DJs might be coming on with us live on OSN Radio? Gonna be massive.

0: Lewis and Reckless Carnage from 92. Robert Swinburne choosing that one. Thank you, Robert. Do like you really, you know. Oh, shout to Daz Bowen here.
1: Good, eh? I remember it. 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
0: He wants to know. 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

0: Exodus to Paradise, Rocket from 95, Michelle Woodward choosing it. Lovely stuff. I think I might be playing this one in Cabos. Trying to get two shouts, but it's all got a bit silly on here. Technical problems, you know what I mean? Anyway, it doesn't matter. We have 10.5 minutes left. Let's get on with it.
1: Your name's not Dan, you're not coming in. Your name's not Dan, you're not coming in. Not tonight, not tonight.

Liquid Crystal. You got me from the 93. Tim Doyle wanted that one. After party coming up. It's a big it's 2 hours of my set and stuff from what we did last year in Nantwich, where we went live. Okay, that's the after party tonight. Also something out from when we're away in Corfu next week. All right. Last tune, we're going to have a bit of Prodigy. Paul Boardman, Mr. Bawdy himself, wants some Hyperspeed from 92. Stay tuned for the after party.

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0: largeness and in the after party tonight. Highlights from the boat party we had last Saturday in Manchester with me, Billy Daniel Bunter and the Fat Controller. So listen out for highlights of that in tonight's after party. It's massive. Right now, large tunes all the way. That was your warm-up there. I hope you enjoyed that. Getting you sorted out for the rest of the show. Most of the tunes now are chosen by you. Those of you been in the regular listeners group throughout the week, choosing lovely, lovely tunes. And they are as well. Great variety tonight. And quality as well.
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0: And that was Pressure from 93. Roger Brooke choosing that one. Nice one.

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FBI Project, Hard Hour Sound Radio, and the classic Risky from 1990. Michael Poole choosing that one, Nigel Michael. One of the best piano riffs in all the Italian tunes are on FBI Project tunes. I reckon, yes, I agree, yes, yes.

Tyneside Radio, Old School Nation with me, Stu Allen. Welcome if you've just tuned in. We had the most amazing boat party last Saturday. And you'll hear highlights of that in the after party after 10 o'clock. And then we went on to Victoria Warehouse with S2S. They gave us a room for OSN Radio. And included there were Shades of River doing this tune and a couple of others. Amazing PA as always. Presentation going back to 91. And Paul Boardman choosing that one. Mr. Bordy, Mr. Bordy. Shouts as always on the OSN Radio Facebook page. You'll see the on-air photo.

Billy Ray Martin, the classic Your Loving Arms from 94, played you the Sound Factory mix there for a change. Alan Milne choosing that one. He's been away from the missus all week and he says she'll love this one booming out tonight. Enjoy, missus. You should tell us your name, you know what I mean?

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A very good evening to you all. Nice and

so hard on a raid level. Somebody doing their exams and stuff if you're of that certain age. And Victoria as well. Big shout to you, Victoria. Daddy Daz Thompson is wishing you well.

Sun Radio with Niels Booth, no less. Revelation from 94 and Kirsty Pemberton, she in the map. She's out there in LA at the moment. Big shout to John McGuire, he's our other USA listener every week. And we also have Italy tuning in tonight and also Canada as well. I wonder if it's me, mate, Adrian. It might be. Germany, hello to you. Isle of Man, even out there. And other very unusual countries, I've noticed as well. It's good to have a look. See who in the world is tuning in. You're all very, very welcome as always. It's Old School Nation with me, Stu Allen.

playing with his organ there. He's doing a very good job of it. Velvet, Hold Me from 1990. Andy Whelan choosing that one. Cheers, Andy. Gavin Blair's very, very excited for Cavos next weekend. It all starts next Sunday for a whole week. I'll be going out around about Monday, Tuesday for the rest of the week. I'd see you after that. We're going to do loads of stuff, including an LSN radio boat out there as well. Yeah! Very, very, very, very exciting. Right, rounding the first hour off, Top Manchester Tune.

0: Radio Inner States from 1990. Darren Kelly choosing that one. Rounding off the first hour of tonight's Old School Nation. Kicking off the first hour, another Manchester tune from the same year in a completely different style. But first, it is 9 o'clock.
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Glumce u nas. Hey, what do you want to? Top tune from 94, the Rockford Files. It came along with You Sexy Dancer. You gotta know. Woody Lab choosing that one. Nice one, matey. Ian Kip sending a large shout to all the OSN crew. And lots who went to Gauchy's place last night on his show. Good show too. Greenbins, Gauchy, Davos, Awesome 3, they're all there. And he can't wait till the following Sunday, next Sunday, when he gets on the plane. For Unity in the Sun in Cavos. We can't wait either. Gonna be long!

Inner City tune has never been on the show before. Follow Your Heart on the Reese original mix from 92. Jay Sutherland, she's in that one. Nice one, Jay. Top tune. Steve Mad Dog Maddox as well, who's on the boat and at the party and the club lights are on. Another large one.

1990. Fascinated Rhythm, Janet Newell, choosing that one. There you go, Janet. It finally came round. We don't repeat tunes within 3 months on this show. Keep it fresh, you know what I mean? So, come round again. Time now for our sample connection. We've got 3 tunes together. Big old school tune, and it samples mainly 2 tunes. And those are the 2 that's going to follow this one. Sharon Taylor choosing Enjoy Anthem. The 2 tunes it sampled will be following it.

6. Sorted. Right, we have about 28 minutes left of the show. Then we go to the after party, which for most of it will be featuring me, Billy Daniel Bunter, and the Fat Controller from last week's boat party in Manchester. It was large.

very, very large indeed. The Golden Girls and Kinetic. Frank DeWolf on the mix from 92. Phil Geldard choosing that one. Nice old Phil. Good evening to Sue Marshall. Been away for a while and she's come back. Welcome back, Sue. Old School Day shit here on LSN Radio. Time for one of them silly song ones now. Well, a lot of people like it. I just call it a silly song.

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D-Shake and Yah on the Freestyle Pod Mix. And Steve Nunley choosing that one, a fine choice. So, go forward just 1 year. Bit of Euro Techno business.

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Perfect. 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Steve Sharp cheesing it. Large, large, large. Still got a big pile of tunes here to play, but no way am I going to fit them all in. As always, very sorry and all that. Impossible. Do appreciate you choosing the tunes, though. You can always try again next week if you don't hear yours tonight. We're here every week, aren't we? So not a problem.

large indeed. BBE, of course, the classic 7 days of 1 week on the decks, and Jonesy Philharmonic mix from 97. Ian York choosing that one. Thanks a lot. Love it, love it, love it. I like this one too.

choosing that one. Wait 3 weeks for that one to reply. Right, one more tune to go to round this part of the show off, and then we go to the after party. As I said lots of times already, we have highlights from the boat party in there. Wait about quarter of an hour-ish before that kicks in, a few tunes. And the final tune of this section, Rick Goldwyn choosing. Bit of Moby, going back to 95. Every time you touch me.

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It's me, Stu Allen, with Old School Nation, banging them out through till 10 o'clock. Welcome to the show, Large. That's your 20-minute warm-up. 22 minutes tonight. And why not? Yep, most of the tunes for the rest of the show are your chosen tunes. And a big, big thanks for choosing them in the regular listeners group, of course. If you want to go there and join in the banter and make some new friends and things, just go to oldschoolnation.com. It'll take you straight through to the Facebook group and have a very nice time. Right then, a big mixture of Large old school tunes, as always. We love it.

Very nice to hear this back on the show. The Stone Age and Paleolithic from 91. And you can hear the original vocal sample of this tune on tomorrow night's show, Old School Nation. No, Back to My Roots. Tomorrow night, 7 o'clock on OSN Radio. John Geddes choosing this one. Cheers, John. Back to My Roots tomorrow at 7 p.m. All the old 80s soul, funk and electro. The proper stuff. The after party coming at you at 10 as always tonight. Take you through till midnight, full of large banging stuff as always.

0: 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I love Paris.
1: It's all right, isn't it?
0: Do you like Paris, Paul?
1: Yeah.
0: All right. I thought you might. Back to 94 with that one. That's two French DJs, Tom and Jerry Boutier. Next Friday in Nantwich, we'll be doing the pre-Ibiza party at the Studio Club in Nantwich. Me, Mark HDC, Rob Tessera and Cy Freighter. Oh yes, next Friday. Cannot wait. And it will all be on OSN Radio as well, but be there.

Is News on OSN Radio again. It's Magic Marmalade and Do It Now from 92 using an old funky tune from Central Line called Walk Into Sunshine from 81. Hales Marie choosing that one. Thank you, Hales. And Bronia Smith chose the Riviera Splash tune. Sorry, Bronia, missed that. I think it's going to be one of them shows tonight. What do you reckon, Paul? Yeah. Really? Old School Nation here on OSN Radio. It's me, Stu Allen, with you. The night at the Studio Club in Nantwich next Friday. It's only a fiver, by the way, let me tell you that. And you can still get your tickets on skiddle.com. 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Even including the booking fee will only cost you £5. Simple as that.

Very nice indeed. Very pleasant tune. Capella. In their earlier days, 1989. Get Out of My Case. And Neil Thompson choosing that one. Thank you, Neil.

0: Lincoln, this is probably one of the best tunes of that year too. Classic time. Playing with knives. Yes, indeed. Inter.
1: Damn.

big classic tune. The Tsar Inc, of course, playing with Knives on the classic quadrant mix from 91. And Penny choosing that one. There you go, Penny. Saved it over from last week for ya. Old school nation here on LSN Radio. I'm Stu Allen, by the way. You alright? Oh, what? Because I'm sorted, me.

Very lovely. Andronicus and OSN Radio. Make You Whole from 92. Zach Stutter. Choosing that. Nice one. One of the big tunes from the Hooge Tunes label. Time's flying again. Deary, deary. John Big saying hello. All the usual Nottingham crew are locked in tonight, thank you. With the usual shouts to Elizabeth Binks and to us lot as well, the OSN family. Thanks a lot, thanks very much. And Daz Thompson is off to Anglesey Racing again. Have a good one and best of luck.

Lane back in the day. Back to 95 with this tune. Sarah Parker and My Love Is Deep. Sharp Boys on the mix and Wayne Evans choosing that one. Yep, we're now in the second hour of tonight's Old School Nation here on OSN Radio. We have the sample connection coming up in a bit, as always. We've got one very nice down-tempo tune coming up as well, which we'll play before that. Then it gets a bit tougher towards the end of the show. And we love it.

0: Right, then I will.
1: Pump it up. Pump it up. Pump it up.
0: Back to 1990, the original version of Let's Get Busy, in brackets, Pump It Up. Clubland featuring Quartz and Stu Wilson requesting that one. Sorted. Don't forget we are out in Ibiza between the 21st and the 25th of May with Strictly Old School. Go to strictlyoldschool.net for details. And when we come back from there, we're off to Corfu. Unity in the Sun, 28th of May to the 4th of June. We'll be doing a bowler's night during that time. Hope you can join us there. 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

0: indeed. THK and France, or France, from 1992, originally from Germany, and I got signed to Warp over here. Charlotte Booth choosing that one. Cheers, Charlotte. Right then. Let's have one of them down-tempo old-school tunes. It's a classic. It was a very big hit, and Mike Woolley chose it. It's Beats International.
1: Tank fly, boss walk, jam, nitty-gritty. You're listening to the boy from the big bad city. This is Jam.

0: kick it off with Pierre Feraldi, and Paul Saunders chose this one. Here we go.
1: Old School Nation with Stu Allen.

That's our sample connection this week. Very nice. We have Pierre Feraldi and Moving Now from 1990. Paul Saunders choosing that one. So, I thought, hey, let's play where he got it from, which is this tune, Darcy Alonso, Waited So Long from 1989. Shout out to Stuart Blackmore, locked in and loving the largeness.

that went well. Well done to you. Well done to you. Right then, about what we got left here? 26, 27 minutes left of the show. Deary, deary. After party at 10 o'clock. Don't forget.

Indeed. Family Foundation, of course, Express Yourself from 92, and MC Shine there, who was down with us at Bowlers the other week. Jilted Generation Night. Yes, indeed. Daz Thompson choosing this one. Thank you very much, and enjoy your racing. Just a reminder, of course, it's for studio in Nantwich next Friday. All right, get your tickets, skiddle.com.

0: to 92, Kid Unknown, that's Nipper, the lovely, lovely man that he is. Mark Stockton choosing this one, Very Large. 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

0: Scottish business. Ultrasonic and Obsession from 92. Joe Rafferty choosing that one. Thank you. Large. We have some large to round the show off. We've got to fit them in. Let's fit them in. Let's go back to 91.
1: Base kick.

0: to have this back in 91. 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Egma on OSN Radio. It's Let the Bass Kick, and John Beresford choosing it.
1: Let the Bass Kick.
0: 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Indeed.
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1: Hasta la vista, baby.
0: Paul Bailey choosing that one. Thank you very much. One more tune to play to take us out.
1: And then it's the old school nation after party.
0: You love it, I love it. Something for everybody in there. Large and banging and all kinds of tunes. For 2 hours, take you through till midnight. Last tune, chosen by Emma Dobson. The Prodigy.

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0: welcome, welcome, welcome to the show. It's another very large old school nation with me, Stu Allen. How are you doing, you, anyway? Because we're all right, aren't we, Paul?
1: Yeah.
0: Oh, yes, indeed. There's your 20-minute warm-up for this week. Very large there, wasn't it? Very large. Indeed. Stand by. Pure quality, uninterrupted, 2 hours full. Old school and classics. Oh, yes, indeed. This is a bit large as well, isn't it?

Thanks, Gauchy. Wonder Happiness back from 1987. We always say the dates they came out, so you can play a little game of guessing before I say it. It's all good. Ran with the top request this week. Thank you so much for requesting them throughout the week. Most of you doing that in the Old School Nation regular listeners group on Facebook.

Classic here on Old School Nation. Hyper Go-Go from 92, and that's High, and Darren Thompson requesting that. A fine choice. Yes, indeedy. Big shout to Darren Scott Bowen, otherwise known as Dazbo. He wants a shout out. There you go, Dazbo. And a shout to the OSN Mixcloud crew from Darren Thompson again. And the Pauline Chan logged on this afternoon and locked in tonight. That's exactly what we like. Yep, it's Mixcloud at 9 o'clock on a Sunday. But any other time when you want to log in, really. Insert. Shout to Sam Walsh and his Mrs. Claire, who actually bought him an electric guitar 7 years ago. That's why I like requesting Fluke electric guitar all the time, probably. This is back from 93.

Very large indeed. Fluke electric guitar. Sam Walsh's choice this week, back from 93. Big shout to Mr. and Mrs. Angels from Chris Angels. And a shout to the Nottingham Massive, Liz and John. Want to say have it to the OSN family. Thank you, John. On the subject of guitars. Keep them going, keep them going. Grant Brough has requested this one. This is where we all go, bomb, bomb. Minute, are you ready?

love it. What a classic. What a classic. Direct and Two Fag Guitars on the Babe-tastic mix, no less, from 93. Grant Brough requesting that one. This is Old School Nation.

with me, Stu Allen. Your number one weekly old school and classic show. Without a doubt. Yes, indeed. DJ Pierre from 91, Get on the Floor, chosen by Michelle Woodward. And we'll then also dedicate it to Ian Kipps as well, who wants to say hello to the amazing Amy Buckingham and our amazing OSN family. Let's hope that one's warmed you up a bit. It's a bit chilly up in Scotland at the moment. Lots of snow, apparently, where Ian is at the moment. Deary, deary. Send a photo over. Well, here, it's as windy as... isn't it? Flipping out. Things are flying everywhere.

to 93. 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No, it really is. Quite an little known tune, really, but start a brand new life in brackets, Save Me. Very nice indeed. Chosen by Chris Angels. Thank you, Chris. Big old hello to Debbie Vinard and Tom and Lily and Mike Garner. And that's from Ben Vinard out there in Brisbane, Australia. Oh, yes. Very worldwide, this show, isn't it? But his wife live, and kids are back home in the UK along with a father-in-law. So a massive shout to you lot. Thanks for listening to Old School.

listening. Lovely, lovely. You might have even downloaded it by now, who knows? That's Janice Robinson, chosen by Nick Webb this week, thank you. And that's a tune called Children from 94. You might have thought you've not heard of Janice Robinson before, but her big, big break, really, her most popular thing she ever did, was sing Dreamer on the Living Joy tune. So there you are, you see, I've heard it before, haven't you? Shout out to the SK8 Massive from Dan and Thompson again. Oh, yes, indeedy. If it's old school, we play it, we play it. Something a little bit different around the first hour off.

bit of breakbeaty business later on, of course. 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She's called Mrs. Clark, apparently. Funnily enough. And

0: Love it, love it, love it. What a large tune to kick off the second hour of tonight's Old School Nation. It's Fajetta, of course, from 92. The music is moving. Dean Hughes requesting that one. He wants to dedicate it to the lovely Laura. Lovely, lovely, lovely Laura. And also Steve Maddox and Michelle Woodward as well. And the very large OSN family, which is ever-growing every week. Love it. Big shout to Pam Ellar. Never had a shout out before.
1: Really?
0: We've seen your name lots of times. Always felt a bit shy. This is the last place in the world to be shy, Pam. Thank you and have a great show. Hey, I will. I'm having one. I'm having a lovely, lovely show. I hope you're having a lovely listen. And a bop round the kitchen. Anyway, this is the second hour of tonight's Old School Nation. Let's keep it going.

Oh, yes. A prime example of what our large tunes were back in 91. Enjoy and Malfunction. Oh! Colin Cooper requesting that one. A fine choice, Colin. Thank you. SK6. All these postcodes are on tonight. Hello, Mr. Postcode. SK6 will be locked in tonight. You should already be now that the show is actually going out. Need some cheering up. And a bit of stew normally does the trick. Which bit do you mean? Oh, blimey, that ended very quickly, didn't it? The awesome. 3. The awesome.

The Kicks Like a Mule mix, Arb Don't Go. John Binks' choice this week. Thank you, John. Big shout to Natalie Fletcher. You wanted a shout out. There you go, Natalie. And Dave Carlton wrote, brilliant. Thank you.

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0: Back to 93, that's Gypsy, I Trance You, and thanks to George Moore requesting that one. Blimey, look at the time. It's absolutely flying, isn't it, tonight? Flying. It's now 20 past the hour, depending on which, if you start it at dead on 9, it's now about 20 past 10, and it's time for our down-tempo old-school tune.

It's Old School Nation with me, Stu Allen. Yes, indeed. That's our one down-tempo old school tune for this week. The Family Stand and Ghetto Heaven. 1990. A big shout to the Burnage crew from someone called Pete Dixon. Could be called Peter Dixon. Well, obviously, that's where you were born, wasn't it? We all know Peter Dixon, isn't it? So, in true Peter Dixon style, it's the Sample Connection.

School Nation. That's our sample connection this week. We do it every week. Large tune, and then we follow it with the tune that it's sampled. Tall Paul kicked this off. Rock the House from 94. And this is the tune it's sampled. Homeboys Only, Vaughan Mason production. Turn It Out from 1989. Very nice indeed. Shout out to new listener, Maxine Mainan. And a big oi oi from James Tatchell. And to Jason Formosa. He's saving the show for an early drive to Southampton in the morning. He's got to be there for 9 o'clock in the morning, so you're starting very early. So he wants a big oh hello and a happy Monday morning shout out. No problem, Jason. And drive safely. We want you back next week. You know what I mean? Bit windy, isn't it? Still windy.

Steve Maddox. You're a lovely man, you aren't you? And a big, huge hello from Nick and Mike Moorhead in Dubai. He wants a shout to the OSN crew as well. Always nice to hear from you too. Thanks for tuning in. Woo! Right, let's get a bit bouncy. Sharon Taylor choosing a bit of Tony DeVee.

0: classic Tony DeVee from 95, Burning Up. Sharon Taylor's choice this week. Thanks, Shazaw. Old School Nation with me, Stu Allen. Hope you enjoy the show.
1: Yeah.
0: Good.
2: Our crew, get yourself in line. I want to hear this, man. Article Dungog and Doggy Bug speaking. Along with Cam and the Plastic Jam. Rough years, man. Cam done.

big favourites, oh yes, from 91, Bud Khan and the Plastic Jam, Made in 2 minutes. Darren Kelly choosing that one. Serious quality of tonight's show again. Yes, it's all down to you lot never letting me down. Some of you chosen some rubbish ones as well, but, you know, we don't get those. Not many of them. They don't quite make it, mate, you know what I mean? Without Pete Dixon in Burnage, he's doing now. All his video is. It's the old school danger. Right, some large ones till the end of the show. Oh, yes, let's try and fit them in. Here we go. Bass, bass, bass, bass, bass, bass, bass. Stephen Bolton's choice this week. Bit of Globe and Hardcore Massive. From 92. Here we go!

Niz on Old School Nation with me, Stu Allen. Yes, indeed. Globin Hardcore Massive played the A side to this last week called Anthem. Tune called Gone from 92. Stephen Bolton choosing it. Very fine choice. Indeed.

Two Bad Mice, of course, and Bomb Scare from 91, and Lee James Chapel requesting that. Thank you, Lee. Very large. What have we got here then? Oh, a huge thank you to Carol McFadden and Mike Richmond, aka Mr. Absolute, for having me stay over at theirs this weekend. It was brilliant. And hello to all the OSN crew. That's good from Sharon Taylor. What a very brave couple, Carol and Mark, Mike are, eh? And Carol wants to say a big shout to the OSN crew as well. Thank you very much indeed, you two. Blimey, we've run out of time. Last tune, and it's chosen by Mike Harris. See ya!

0: Taylor. Massive tune. Our man Van Helden, no less, from 96. A tune he called Ain't Our Man. And he bunged a moniker a cappella over the top of that. Very large. And Mike Harris requested that. And there's one last shout out that came in. Shout out to all those who are working tonight. From Paul Bailey. Oh, Paul, we're having one more, are we?
1: One more.
0: Do you know why? Because we can. Right. 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

Dirty, dirty. Indeed, very large, and welcome to the show. It's me, Stu Allen, with you Friday night. It's Old School Nation here on OSN Radio. Oh, yes, indeed. Largeness. There you go, that's your 20-minute warm-up that lasted about 22 minutes. I'm sure you're not complaining. I'm not. Here we go then, through till 10 o'clock, large quality old school just for you.

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0: 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Sorted. If you'd like a mention on tonight's show, it's the usual thing. 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Paul will see it. Don't comment anywhere else, please, because Paul won't see those. Underneath the post, and you're in. Sorted. Enter. Very, very politics-free show tonight. It's always a football-free show. We never, ever talk about that, and we're not going to talk about politics tonight. The only in-out we ever do is the okey-cokey. Isn't it, Paul?
1: Yeah.
0: And we shake it all about as well. And then it gets really interesting. OSN Radio.

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Back to 94 originally with that. Was a hit in 96. And John Maguire choosing that one. Cheers, John. Some serious stuff on tonight's show. We're loving it. Hello to John Bink saying, oh, hello. The Nottingham crew is locked in as always and looking forward to a large show again. You're going to get it, John. I'm telling you. A large show, that is. Saying hello to the OSN family, including me and Paul, of course. And don't forget your lovely lady, Liz. Sam Winnick's tuned in. Of course, she's one of the bosses. The main boss. The chatty massive here. Chris Shackleton, Joe Starkey, Marley Starkey and Emily Willis. Let's

remix from 93. Stu Wilson choosing that one. Thanks, Stu. Michael Dougie Lamb posted on the OSN Radio Facebook page. Large shout to all the OSNers. Business as usual here in sunny Farnworth. Hey, thought he was a Withenshaw lad. OSN is an escape from the world. It is indeed. Escape from a lot of things, really. Wives and husbands and things like that. Paulie Chan, hello, Paulie. Listening from sunny Southport. Lots of hashtags here. Old school, OSN family. We love Stu Allen. Hey, I like that one. We love Paul Draycott.

to Paul Bailey. He said, after a week of pure BS all over the media, social or otherwise, I'm looking forward to an evening of great music and banter. You've got it right here, every Friday, 8 through till 10. Beer, check. Pizza, check. Old School Nation, check. Okay, let's do it. Thanks, Paul. Moving on to Nick Webb's choice this week. This is...

0: want to see a remix, no, no less, from 92. Nick Webb choosing that one, a fine choice. 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Such a large show. Big shout to Rick Mills, and he said a big shout to those who put aside their differences to give blood to those who need it, because he is Mr. Blood Not Money Man, and OSN Radio proud to support that as well. 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We're very, very, very proud to have you. And here is your chosen tune. And what? This is something we do every Friday.
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1: Need that, please, nowhere else, because it's not likely to be seen, I'm afraid. It's a bit manic while the show's going on. So if you do a comment under the post, it will be seen and we can mention you. Fine. So Steve Maddox has done that. He said, evening from the not-so-sunny Warrington. Locked in and loving it. Nice one, Steve. Michael Holroyd got it large in Man Cave tonight. Strobe going as well. How cool is that? Well done, Michael. And Stu Wilson back on. Hello to his eldest, Cav, who's doing his driving theory test again in the morning, so hoping for third time lucky. You'll get it, Cav, you'll get it. And a shout to Paul Wilco as well. Bang them tunes out, Stewie says. I am. Just like he did in Pool Party, the Rejuvenation Pool Party, went on after me. Fantastic classic trance set that he did there. Well into that. And Fiona Wilkinson. I think she's something to do with that Paul Wilco. She's locked in as well. You're both very, very welcome. Thanks for tuning in. Moving on to a tune that was requested a couple of weeks back, Robert Monroe choosing Marathon.

0: Nation as usual. 10-3 till midnight. A bit of everything all rammed together. Big classic tunes. Bit of drum and bass.
1: Yes, indeed.
0: All kinds of stuff. So keep it OSN Radio. As always. And all the after parties are on the Listen Again section of the OSN Radio website. Just go to osn.fm. It's all right.

Zone Radio, loving this. Typical 91 styling. Automation and a tune called Espionage. Stuart Bradley Holken choosing that one. And he says, Sheffield coming on strong. Huge shouts to the OSN family of The Usual Suspects. And huge love to the gorgeous Amber. Blimey! 1 minute to nine-ish already. Still have a very large second hour to come, of course. Sample connections in there, and we do get a little bit breakbeaty banging business towards the end, don't we? Hey, look, it's exactly 1 minute to nine already.

0: you pumping it up for?
1: Yeah.
0: You have to this tune, don't you? Because that's what it says, isn't it? Very large. Kicking off the second hour of tonight's Old School Day Tune with the Vision Masters and Tony King, and featuring a bit of Kylie. Keep on pumping it up from 91 in Kipsy's Choice. Very nice indeed. And a shout to Vicky Whitefield, saying hello to... Oh, sorry, Whitfield. Sorry. Large shout to Maxine Harmon, Nick Webb, Judan D, Emma Miller, Julia Thompson, or Thomason. Catherine Ozmeya, oh dear. And also to Jan T. Bruff as well. And everyone else,

Let me hear you say, oh, oh, yeah.

Soapy, Horny as Funk from 95.

0: tomorrow. Have a great day, Kate. From all of us at OSN Radio as well. Shall we say happy birthday to her? Okay. Well, we're lovely people, aren't we? Oh, it's Mike Moorhead. He said, good evening all from the sandpit, otherwise known as Dubai. Loving the tunes. Thanks, Mike. And a big shout to Nick as well, who's out and about tonight. Deary, deary. You let her off the leash, then. On the phone app. The phone app in Dubai. It works everywhere. Don't say it.
1: Everybody, shake your body, shake your body. Everybody, everybody, shake your body, shake your body. Shuffle to the middle. Everybody.

0: Michelle Woodward choosing that one. Thank you, Michelle. Paul getting through some more shouts for you. So if you've posted on the OSN radio page as a comment under the post, we'll be doing them in a bit. Lovely, jubbly. Right, Sample Connection coming up very, very soon. This is a good one tonight. Three tracks together. And it'll get a little bit harder towards the end. You know what I mean? I think we should have a bit of crescendo.
1: If we look across an ocean, or at white dots in the sky, they'll feed up such emotion. And yet,

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Are you out there? Dan Southern choosing that one. Very nice choice. Indeed! Time for the sample connection. Three tunes together. The third one is a requested tune by Eggy Bread. Or Eddie Bragg, really, but now he's called Eggie.

Legs from 96. Souvlaki from 96 again. Inferno. And in the background, a very much sampled tune, but chosen by Eddie Bragg, who we now call Eddie Eggy Bread. And happy birthday for Monday, coming from Sam and everybody here. Hope you have a good one. It's Paul Pocket Productions featuring Adam Ice. Kick Your Legs in the Air from 1990. Couple of quick mentions. Hello to Derek James Overy. Hello, mate. How are you? Hope you're well. Can't play the tune tonight. You have to request tunes through the week in the regular listeners group. All right. Hello to Joe Woods. Top tunes tonight. Stew. Cheers, Joe. Hello from the Rutland Massive.

sisters, especially Sister Whittick, Brother Shackleton, Sisters Chan, and especially Mark McKinley and Davos on their Glastonbury travels. I know the bestie and wonderful Amy Buckingham. Sounded a bit like a monk there, didn't he, Ian? Thanks, Ian. Bless you, my son.

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1: Energy
0: Express from 92. Andy Whelan choosing that. Cheers, Andy. Always reminds me of Tramps in Tenerife, this tune. The DJ there was trying to impress me by playing this about four times in a night. I still like the tune, though. Don't forget we have the after party 10 through till midnight. Bar large and banging, as always. Next week, straight after the after party, we're going to come live from Applebee's Reunion, which is the Imperial Club in St. Helens. Okay, that's on Ormskirk Street, St. Helens. Last time we were there, it was rammed. It was absolutely mental. So next Friday, straight after the after party at midnight, I will be doing my set live on OSN Radio from the Imperial Club, St. Helens. So get yourself down there. Part of the admission is for charity as well, so they raise tons of money for a good cause as well. It's going to be large. Mental last time. Absolutely mental. So come and join us if you can. It'll

Manic, I'm Coming Hardcore on the remix from 92. John Binks's choice. Very nice. Indeed. The final 17 or so minutes of tonight's Old School Nation. Nice and banging towards the end. We like it that way, don't we? Oh, this is one as well. Oosh.

0: Brent Swinhead from 92. You say you. Two people asking for this one. Sam and Jason. Cheeky monkeys. The two admins. Hello to Liz Richardson. Loving the tunes tonight. Thank you very much. Got her through the dreary task of cleaning the oven. Warbler. With the help of a lovely glass of Rioja, anyway.
1: What, only a glass?
0: Oh, a glass bottle, maybe. Matt McCann, hello to you, Matt. Big shout out for Matt and Ben. Driving 14 hours to Chicago, so live from America. We did notice a few cheated from the USA, so one of them is definitely you driving along there. Hashtag keeping us moving. Good, glad to hear it. Nice to have some decent music when you're driving, isn't it? Stephen Bolton cranking it very loud with Graham Smith, Jason Somoza, and Paddy Curtin and Andy Richardson. Music make you lose control. Here's your chosen tune. Tune.

finish, the after party kicks in and take you right through till midnight. Very large. So keep it OSN Radio. Last tune of the show. And I think this guy's first ever request. Daniel Corrigan. Met you in Ibiza, and it was very nice to have a pic taken with you. Glad you had a good time out there. You've chosen Dave Charlesworth's Energizer, number 4 on the A-side. See you for now.

0: 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Ladies and gentlemen, set it up, DJ. 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

Saturday of next month. Cy Freighter's here tomorrow night. Oh, yes, it's his turn tomorrow night at 7. That one's requested by Stuart Bradley Holkin. Very large choice.

0: Beloved, that's Petra & Co on OSN Radio, Just Let Go from 1989. Joe Woods choosing that one. Do you ever let go, Paul?
1: Yeah.
0: He does quite a lot, actually. He's letting go right now.

0: ages since we last played this one. It's the Keith Matt Project and Take Me to a High Love from 94. Bronya Smith choosing that one.
1: My choice, Bronya, as always.
0: Sue Bradley Hulkin says, oosh. Sheffield locked in loud and proud right from the start. Thank you, sir. And John Binks saying hello to Elizabeth Binks, neat and full, and all the LSN family. And we're glad you're on the mend, John.

0: 1991.
1: Large. And Darren Mountains chose it. Blimey. What a coincidence. Roger Brook saying a big shout to Mike Brook and all the Scrapplets, and a large thank you to all those who wished him happy birthday last Monday. He's looking forward to May the 5th. We'll go on about that later in the show too. Big night in Nantwich on May the 5th. Right now, a bit of Sylvester. We like it, don't we?
2: Yeah.
1: He's all right, isn't he? Well, he was. He's not alive now.

0: for me.
1: Thanks, Tom.
0: I know, I was showing the world how wonderful I would sing it. Very large and what a screamer. It's Sylvester on the Italian Boy remix from 91. Do you want a funk? John Geddes choosing that one. A fine choice, John. Thank you. Oh, blimey. It's Old School Nation here on OSN Radio with me, Stu Allen. Very large.

0: yes, very large. Free Fall featuring Psychotropic, right back to 91. 91 Piano Heaven. Absolutely brilliant. Feels surreal. Dave Hill choosing that one. A brilliant choice. Brilliant choice. Elizabeth Binks saying a big welcome home to John. Been a rough couple of days.
1: It has, but I'm glad he's on the mend. And the little thing they got him to wear in the hospital really suits him, I think. It's really, really nice.

Blit. That's Mocha and Buru Kacha from 93. Maxine Harmon choosing that one. Thanks a lot, Maxine. Rick Oldman saying a large hello to everyone. Thank you, Rick. Especially the Beefa crew. Banging show already, he said. And he's glad that Chuck Norris is back home, hopefully on the mend. I think he is. Paul Bailey, the one-man gang, is tuned in. It is his 33rd birthday. Yeah. Oh, happy birthday, Paul. If we have time and things, we might get your tune fitted in later. So happy birthday for yesterday. Hope you had a good one. 2 minutes to nine. Let's take us into the second hour with a bit of acid. Proper acid.

nights at 7 o'clock for the Rejuve Show. It's always large, you know that. So tune in tomorrow, Saturday Night Business with Cy Fraser with the Rejuve Show, 7 p.m. Large. Right then, we are now into the second hour. Lots of largeness to come. We have the Sample Connection, big one again tonight. And the hard stuff towards the end.

know who likes this. Massive. Absolutely massive. The Age of Love with the Age of Love Jam and Spoon on the mix from 93. John McGuire choosing that one. Cheers, John. Mike Brooks saying hello to everyone and big shouts to Yeon and Lauren and also Roger Brooke and all the OSF. OSN Familia. All right. He says, please tell Yeon and Lauren that you think they are cheeky monkeys. I think you're cheeky monkeys. Sorry, I'm just going to have this noisy bit without me talking on it. Here we go.

Don't forget Bowlers tomorrow night. Jilted Generation night. Dearie, dearie, it's going to be massive and banging. Jilted Generation, Prodigy tribute band, me, Mark Archer, Sean Lever, Rob Thurston, and MC Shine's going to join me on my set as well, keeping it Manchester. It's going to be massive. Bowlers tomorrow night. See you there.

and Missing from 94. Todd Terry on the mix, of course. Pauline Jan choosing that one. She loves her classics. Anne-Marie, Keith, Ellis, Marcus and Katie, all coming from Anne-Marie. All the stuff from the Sunday Night Show. The Bass Music Rave Show with Mark XTC. He calls her lots of other names as well, doesn't he? Jason Formosa helping out there as well. Every Sunday at 7 o'clock on OSN Radio.

school vibes. It's Second Chance. This is Frank DeWolf under another pseudonym. Tune called In Paradise. That was on the B-side to... he did a cover of Awesome Three's Hard Up, and this was on the B-side. Yes, indeed. Neil Peart's Tuesday Night.

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welcome to the show. This is OSN Radio, Friday Night Business with me, Stu Allen. This is Old School Nation, ramming out the quality old school through till 10. Very large. That's your 23-minute warm-up tonight. Why just not? As I say, pure quality through till 10, 10 through till midnight, straight after the show, is the Old School Nation after party. Tell you more about that later, in case you didn't know about it. It's very large. Going to get through loads of your requests as much as it's possibly, possibly. With the quite other than the possibly, really. Yes, it is. It's going to be one of them nights, isn't it?

0: back to 91. Colder Boy and Seven Ways to Love. Ian Harrison's choice. Thank you, Ian. Fantastic tunes tonight that you've requested. Lovely, lovely, lovely. It's Old School Nation for a Friday with me, Stu Allen. Thanks for tuning in. Very loud. And you're whistling.
1: Yeah.
0: Oh, it's the tune. Sharon Taylor choosing this one. She says, Australia is less than 4 weeks away. I think that means she's excited. A massive shout to her daughter, Dawn, and son-in-law, Max, and their lodger, Jim. Can't wait to see you all, she says. And this is her tune. Oh, oh.

0: you going down to it now? Yeah. Oh, good. It is stomping away nicely. LSN Radio, back to 94. Pan position and elephant paw.
1: Hey, how it is, didn't know it.
0: Sharon Taylor's using that one and looking forward to her trip to Australia in 4 weeks' time. Dreading the video. Well, not dreading it, but we can imagine there's going to be some mad videos for that one. We look forward to them anyway. Facebook.com/OSN Radio. Get your mention in. You'll see our post. So comment underneath that. Paul will see it, write it down, and I'll read it out. It's not rocket science, it's what we do every week. Hey, it's my birthday next week. So might give yourself a mention. You know what I mean? People do that on the birthday, don't they? Yeah.

0: very large tune indeed here on LSM Radio. Chosen by Nicola Wallace. Thank you, Nicola. Linda Ray, Perfect Love from 91. Big shout to Chelsea FM Dukes. How are you doing tonight, Chelsea? There's your mention, my darling.
1: We're all my darling.
0: Right, step this way, my darling. Good guy, good guy. And Dana Young as well. Hello to you, Dana. She used to listen to me a million years ago, and now is just tuning in to Old School Nation on a Friday. Oh, we love you, Dana. We do. OSN Radio, it's Old School Nation with me, Stu Allen. Friday night business, and we love

LSM Radio. OT Quartet and Hold That Sucker Down from 94. Michael Watson choosing that one. Thank you, Michael. Daz Thompson wanted that one as well, but Michael beat him to it, so he said, well, can I have this one instead then?

OSN Radio. JX, Son of a Gun, chosen by Darren Thompson. Back to 95 with that one. Thank you very much for your choice there. Thank you. Big shout out to birthday girl Vicky. We've all had a nice time down at Libby's in Marple Bridge. Just now they're on their way home. Tuned in to OSN Radio right now. And with you, Alison, Barry and Mags. Barry's the sober one. He's driving. The rest of them are all just singing and making an absolute nuisance of themselves.

Very nice to hear this one back on the show. Joe Roberts, Lover on the K-Class mix from 93. Chosen by Alison and dedicated to all

Dominic has been ready all night. So let's do this. Big shout to Wayne Fogarty and Kim Henshaw from her as well. And Mike Brook is locked in. Evening, Stu Allen and Paul Draycott. And a special good evening to Alison Allen as well. Hello, Mike.

FM Radio for your mansions. And here are a couple. Nick Webb is full of a cold. Me too, really. I'm just trying to hide it a bit. Tissue! But there's nothing wrong with his ears. Oh, that's good, that's good. And Judan D is here with him, listening and blasting out Old School Nation tonight. Very glad to hear it. Your tune will be up later. And Chris Anakin, he's locked in as well. Nice one, Chris. Super large big ups to the OSN family. Oh, my God, I need this tonight, he said.

do too. Lots banging tunes to take you through till midnight, and then OSN Radio carries on being large as ever. Bowlers tomorrow night, it's the opening party. We'll be there in full effect. Old School Nation crew, OSN. And if you want your picture taken, look out for Ian Kipps. And he chose this one.

Dead Radio. Excellent tune. That's Rhythm Eclipse, Feel It in the Air from 93, chosen by our sort of in-house photographer guy, really, isn't it? So, Ian Kipp's choosing that one. Feel it in the air. Oh, yes.

Colin Chan's. You sing that one. Very nice. Love that bit with Manuel on the guitar as well. Absolutely brilliant. We're into the second hour now of Old School Nation here on OSN Radio.

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If you've not liked it yet, like it. So you know what we're up to on LSN Radio.

0: 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Thank you, Mike.
1: I agree.
0: I agree. Here's Old School Nation with me, Stu Allen. If you'd like to tweet us, we're at OSN Radio. And if you've got Instagram, it's OSN Radio.

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And we do come back to our one down-tempo old-school tune tonight. It's a banging down-tempo.

always. Very nice to know. And a big shout to Liz Richardson, conserving her energy, ready for bowlers tomorrow night. Loving the tunes tonight, though. Yeah, you can sit there and just nod your head, tap your foot. Kind of thing we do, really, isn't it? 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He gets off the wall, doesn't he, and everything. Nick Webb's choice. Bit of gala, you know what I mean?

0: 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Gala, Freed from Desire on the De Loops Hype Mix from 97. Nick Webb choosing that one. Squeezed in, you know. Old School Nation for a Friday. And we bring back the one down-tempo old school tune. We're going back to 96. Sarah Blackwood choosing the tune. I thought, yeah, it will make an ideal down-tempo tune. Let's party. We're DJ Cool.
1: At the count of three, I want everybody in the place to be to make some noise if you're down with me. One, two, three. Hit me with the horn.

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to all the brothers in the place that don't give a damn about what them ladies talking about, 'cause you just trying to get your man, make some noise.

Lovely. Very large sample connection tonight here on OSO Radio. Three tunes together. A Bizarre Ink and Platonic from 91. And the following two tunes were the two tunes it sampled. Setup System, Fairy Dust from 91. And that was actually chosen by Chris Angel. So we included it in the sample connection tonight. And in the background, the classic, Still in Void, It's All Right from 1987. From the Classic House. Happy birthday next week. Oh, yes, indeed. Birthday show next week. Might have a cake. Bring me a cake, why don't you? Also, Saturday the 20th of February, let me tell you, on Feel the Beat versus Back by Dope Demand down at Gorilla in Manchester City Centre. OK, look out for that. Saturday the 20th of February. Oh, talking of birthdays. Rejuvenation's fourth birthday is Saturday the 12th of March. Five rooms there you can choose from with about 9,000 DJs, and I'll be one of those. It's at the Beaverworks in Leeds. And to remind you, we're back in Ibiza for the first week of June. I'll be there for the first weekend of that, for the Bowlers Boat Party and such like.

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And get your bookie in. It's only 55 quid per person deposit. Simple as that. And then nothing to pay until the 1st of May. Sorted. Moving on to more requests. Got to try and fit them in for the last 20-odd minutes. Don't forget,

all right. Put some Calvados in it, that'll sort you. Dean Hughes wants a shout for himself and Laura Jane Bieber. Hello to you lot and everyone attending Bolo's tomorrow. Quite a few. And John Malloy saying, hello, and can you play DJ? Hey, that's a top tune. Let's play it next week, I'm afraid. Darren Thompson's had his bath, and now he's raving on with the show.

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Chosen by David Hill, back to 93, Age of Love.

classic, classic, classic. This version back from to 93 is Jam and Spoon on the mix. Age of Love by The Age of Love. David Hill choosing that one. Fine choice, mate, too. Blimey, got 10 to 10 already. Let's get the tunes going. Nice and banging towards the end here. Stephen Bolton choosing this.

Underground Radio Studios tonight. Oh, yes. In other words, Paul is nodding furiously to it. Very large tune, 8-bit trip and feel it from 93. And that's Sam Willick's choice this week. Very nice, Sam. Oh, a couple of mentions before we disappear. Chris, oh, no, we'll go to that one in a minute. Wayne Fogarty says, get Kate Robinson in the mood with a large one, Stu. I'm not allowed to do that, I'm a married man. I'm sure he didn't mean it like that, but that's the way it looks on here. Massive thank you for tuning in again to

We're running even now. Chris Shackleton choosing this one. So it's getting him in the mood for bowlers tomorrow night. Oh, yes. So keep it OSN Radio. We'll have a bit of... Terrorise. Yeah, we interrupted Terrorise, didn't we, before?

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